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woke last night to the sound of thunder. How far off, I sat and wondered. Started humming a song from 1962. Ain't it funny how the night moves when you just don't seem to have as much to lose. Strange how the night moves.

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0: 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And here he is, Mike David Project, with his hot hit single, Boys Cry.

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1: Voor Marjan, onder andere deze plaats, heeft ook aangevraagd. Deep Purple doen we zo meteen. Eerst Charlie Daniels Band met The Devil Went Down to Georgia uit 1979. Stond 4 weken in de top 40 met 25 als hoogste notering.
2: He went down to Georgia, he was looking for a soul to steal. He was in a bind, because he was way behind and he was willing to make a deal. When he came across this young man sawing on a fiddle and playing it hot, and the devil jumped up on a hickory stump and said, boy, let me tell you what. I guess you didn't know it, but I'm a fiddle player too. And if you'd care to take a dare, I'll make a bet with you. Now you play pretty good fiddle, boy, but give the devil his due. I bet a fiddle of gold against your soul, 'cause I think I'm better than you.

understand your changes long before you reach the door. I know where you think you're going, I know what you came here for. And now I'm sick of joking, you know I like you to be free, huh.